better, yeah, yeah. How many times you took my kindness from me? How many times I gotta fight to be free? I'm no better, I'll forget it. I'll do better, yeah, yeah. How many times you took my kindness from me?